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4: 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That'd be me, Ashley McBride. Really excited to host this week. I've been looking forward to this, and I'm ready to take y'all backstage for the stories behind some of the songs of my new album and the upcoming tour and more.
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0: It's Backstage Country. Ashley McBride is here having so much fun talking about all the things, including the new album, Wild. And Ashley, I got to tell you, like, so inspiring to watch you and your band. I mean, you guys have this incredible relationship that we love watching. You have them in the studio. You have them on the road.
1: Yes.
0: And it's just so fun. But, like, that band, I am curious what your guys's, like, group chats are like. Are they constantly going?
1: A lot of trivia.
0: Okay.
1: A lot of comedy.
0: Uh-huh.
1: A lot of looking up more comedy to laugh at. Tons of trivia. Like, the amount of, like, the vastness of where the knowledge lies in this band is really remarkable.
0: I feel like y'all would kill at, like, trivia night.
1: Absolutely. Yeah. We would be, like, a live bar trivia would be hurting.
0: Aiden,
1: sitting there. And also, Matt, the lead guitar player, is very, very, very good at math. And so I call him Math instead of Matt sometimes. So everybody's super, super intelligent and so wonderfully talented. And we know that raw talent, it's off the charts. But on a graph, on a long enough timeline, honed skill outworks raw talent. It outperforms.
0: Mm-hmm.
1: Mm-hmm. So we take raw talent and we hone it together. And that makes your experience on the stage, because it's not just us regurgitating some songs. We are making music tonight.
0: Yeah.
1: That means the guitar solos aren't the same. That means the drum fills aren't the same. We're challenging each other to sharpen each other's instruments. And that makes it, from your point of view, you're like, people say, it's so joyful. You guys are so joyful on stage. Yeah, we're learning and challenging and celebrating each other. And so it's joyful for us on this side. It's joyful for you on that side. And probably if you come to 30 shows in a year, you probably saw 29 different ones.
0: Mm-hmm. Yep.
1: In some way.
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2: 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Overnight, it's going to be clear, low of 45. Saturday, cloudy day, but warm, 82 for the high. Overnight, some showers and thunderstorms, a low of 57, and then more rain on Sunday. We'll have showers and thunderstorms, and we'll see a high right around 74. You can get our forecast anytime you need it. 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That's at KMIT.com.
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Hey, it's Ashley McBride. 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The Backstage breakout single is coming your way in just a few on Backstage Country.

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1: It's Backstage Country. We've got Ashley McBride hosting this week, who just released her new album, Wild. I hope you've listened to it all weekend long. I know I haven't stopped. But Ashley, I want to dig into some of these songs. And I think a really good place to start is the current single that's doing amazing, What If We Don't? Which is a song that is not new by any means. Yes. Yeah. One that you have given a second life. And I mean, this one goes back to like 2016. Is that right?
2: Yeah, it's 2015, 2016. Uh-huh. Yeah, we wrote it on the patio at my friend Terry Joe's house. And I loved the song immediately. Mm-hmm. And I knew how I could hear it and the way I wanted it to sound and be presented live. And even though we were able to play it in the live show for a little while, it never landed the way I wanted it to land. I wanted to feel the way I feel when I sing, we belong to the light, we belong to the... Right? There's a whole reason we wrote the song. And until it could feel that way, I didn't want it to be eligible to be on the radio. Because I didn't want to have to sing it in a way that I didn't want it to sound for the rest of my life and the rest of its life. So sitting there with Jono and John Osborne, and I played him the song, and I said, this is a rock song.
1: Mm-hmm.
2: And he said, yes, it is. And putting Jono in charge of my band and I is one of the best decisions. I mean, I've already worked with Jono on Lindyville.
1: Right. Mm-hmm.
2: But now he's in charge of me and all of my guys. Because the guys that you see me with live is who you see me with

0: On the road.
1: Yeah. Well, I know John Osborne, you have him on this, and I want to talk more about him in a little bit here.
0: Yeah.
1: But I had read somewhere that he said that when he was starting on the production for this, and you guys had that conversation, that he just like threw everything at this production, and your voice just continued to, you know, be able to keep up with that, which obviously your voice does. So when you first heard the production of this new Imagine version, were you just like a physical reaction?
0: We nailed it.
1: Like, yeah.
0: And I was, you know, during the recording process, I said, John, can we have more guitar here? Like, can we take Wesley, who plays everything, off of keys? Mm-hmm. And let's do a whole nother pass. I'm on guitar, you're on guitar, Matt's on guitar, Wesley's on guitar. He was like, more guitars? I was like, please. And of course, we did. And when I heard it back, that finally, that what do we do? Yeah. Boom. It hit, and I felt like I was riding really, really fast down a hill on a bicycle, but I was standing up, leaned against the handlebars. You know what I mean? Like, like completely... I was carried.
1: Mm-hmm.
0: I was carried by the moment, and that John was the correct engineer and pilot for this song, and it comes from a very real situation, and the video kind of helps give some clues to that. We did have to change a few things to protect the deceased and the loved ones of the deceased, but it's still that one moment, the what if moment, is now immortalized. There's no answer. And the anything can happen feeling is on the record and it's on the radio. That's the life this song deserved.
1: And let's go ahead and hear this song right now and I'll experience it together. Will you introduce it?
0: I'm Ashley McBride, and this is What If We Don't on Backstage Country.

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0: Jeff, and it's time now for Mitchell's Only Live and Local Color Radar weather on KMIT. Overnight, it's going to be clear, low of 45. Saturday, cloudy day, but warm, 82 for the high. Overnight, some showers and thunderstorms, a low of 57, and then more rain on Sunday. We'll have showers and thunderstorms, and we'll see a high right around 74. You can get our forecast anytime you need it. 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That's at KMIT.com.
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1: Was if I could go back in time and you know, shake myself and say, what are you doing?
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0: It's Backstage Country. Ashley McBride is here this week. We are just able to talk about so many things, and I'm having so much fun. I hope you're having a good time.
1: I'm having the best time.
0: Yay! Well, Ashley, you know, there is a lot of every chapter of your life. I feel like you have just opened up more and more to us and really taken us with you on your entire journey of your artistry and your life, really, and something that has really stood out to a lot of people and is helping a lot of people right now is you sharing your story of sobriety. And I want to give you a little I don't usually dive too much into my personal life, but for the context purposes here, my brother, he did not see the other side of addiction, and we lost him in 2016, and it was alcohol, and ever since then, like, I am a new level of grateful to people that share their story of sobriety, because so many people feel so alone, obviously, and like don't know. And then somebody like you with the platform that you have, you're saving lives. And I want to thank you for that.
1: Wow,
0: and I
1: thank
0: also,
1: you.
0: Yes. And I also would just like to kind of talk about that for anybody listening that might be in that dark place right now and looking for some light. When did you know that it was time, and was it easy for you to see?
1: I knew probably 2 years before I was able to do it. I kept flirting with it, mm-hmm. 7 days dry, 20 days, 14 days, whoops, drank again. And that whole time still saying, maybe it's just that I can't have tequila. Maybe it's just that I can't have moonshine. Maybe it's just that I can't have... And all of the negotiation, trying to be like, I got to figure out what the problem is. And the problem is the person that's opening the bottle to begin with, and the demons that you think you are keeping those drunk so that they can't do any damage. It is not true. And so it was a couple of years of me trying, and I had only really one friend that I would tell, because when you say I'm not going to drink, the first thing people do is wait for you to drink.
0: Yeah.
1: So they can be like, she's screwing it up again. But Travis Meadows, the guy that I wrote 10 to Midnight with, and that's what we wrote 10 to Midnight about, was if I could go back in time and you know, shake myself and say, what are you doing? Where I would do it and mess up. And I would call him at 3:00 in the morning. And he would say, I love you. Try again tomorrow. But I didn't have a choice when the moment that this really terrible moment that I have experienced many, many, many times was so scary. That there wasn't a way to justify what happened. And I know people are like, so you had a long night drinking? No. Maybe you've had a long night drinking. I had a long over a decade, and it got scarier and darker and scarier and darker. And then it didn't matter if it was 6 glasses of whiskey or one. Then it didn't matter if it was 3 bottles of wine or 1 glass. And things were so dark, and it was so scary, and I was so unpredictable. And I thought that the only way to make that stop was it was even darker. Whew. So there's an answer. It just sucks. And you're going to miss it sometimes until you look in the mirror and recognize yourself.
0: Yeah.
1: It's such a touching moment to go,

0: I know you. I know you. Oh, God, I'm so sorry. I hid you. I ran from you. I helped hurt you. Dude, I'm sorry. And then you got to figure out how to not be mad at the version of you that did all that damage to you and to others. You're not always going to be able to find love for that part of you, but you can have room. And sometimes that's all I can say is, hey, there's room for you here.
1: You're listening to Backstage Country. There's more coming up with Ashley McBride.
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2: 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Overnight, it's going to be clear, low of 45. Saturday, cloudy day, but warm, 82 for the high. Overnight, some showers and thunderstorms, a low of 57, and then more rain on Sunday. We'll have showers and thunderstorms, and we'll see a high right around 74. You can get our forecast anytime you need it. 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

0: It's Backstage Country. Ashley McBride is here having so much fun talking about all the things, including the new album, Wild. And Ashley, I gotta tell you, like, prepping for an Ashley McBride interview, the knowing there's a time limit is almost impossible because your layers as an artist are just so rich and so delicious. And like, I feel like I could do a whole series on like each topic that I want to bring up, but got to kind of like, you know, rein it in here. Yeah. But with how layered I see things and like these complicated layers too, I'm curious about how you see your artistry. Like, do you see a complicated layered? What is the legacy that you feel as though you're creating right now?
1: My number one, like, I shall not be moved, is I am who I sing I am.
0: I am who I sing I am.
1: That's absolutely right. And if I had a private jet, maybe I would use it, but I don't. I'm the lady of the highway. Mm-hmm. I live with my band in a bus. Mm-hmm. More days of the year than I am home. I'm proud of it. I'm made for it. And it is what I will do until my lungs are no longer inflated. Mm-hmm. That's the most important thing, is it's, you can trust my records. You can trust our records because I am who I sing I am. And my band is that way too. And we try to keep things in check, that you're watching a drummer, a bass player, a utility player, a mandolin player. You're also watching a mechanic, the guy that worked at the deli, a fourth grade teacher.

0: teacher, a barista, and a carpenter, and a girl who sang in bars since she was 19. So I want you to be able to see that, too. That's why country music is so wonderful. It's regular people dealing with regular things in a way that rhymes and helps other regular people deal with their regular things.
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5: 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Overnight, it's going to be clear, low of 45. Saturday, cloudy day, but warm, 82 for the high. Overnight, some showers and thunderstorms, a low of 57, and then more rain on Sunday. We'll have showers and thunderstorms, and we'll see a high right around 74. You can get our forecast anytime you need it. 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

0: It's Backstage Country. Ashley McBride is your host this week. I'm Elena. I'm having the best time talking about Wild, the new album that just came out. And we were all just so excited to hear that every single song was getting a video treatment.
1: Every single song.
0: You are a part of writing all of these treatments.
1: Absolutely.
0: For the video. It is very much you all over it and in your life and your story, which just makes it even more exciting. But Ashley, you know, like, I think about that and I hear you telling your vision on things, and it's always so clear and so inspiring.
1: I'm such a nerd for all things theater.
0: So you do love musical theater.
1: Absolutely.
0: I love musical theater. What are some of your favorites?
1: Dream role is Miss Hannigan from Annie.
0: Oh, yes.
1: Carol Burnett is the end all be all to me.

0: I would, I don't mean to toot my own horn, but I would slay as Miss Hannigan.
1: No questions asked.
0: I would love to, I would also, would not mind being Miss Farrell from Annie. Annie's one of my favorites. Music Man, I absolutely adore Music Man, except I would want to be Harold Hill. I love Rapids.
1: Hey, there's a lot of gender changing.
0: Right? Yeah. Harriet Hill, it works, right?
1: Yeah.
0: A lot of rapid fire monologues and things like that that I really enjoy. Of course, all the things that everybody loves. Avenue Q and Wicked and all that stuff. I love it too. But Mom started taking me to musicals when I was really small so that I could... My mother did a really good job. I was raised listening to mostly bluegrass and classic country. But she did a really good job of exposing us to symphonic music without being like, sit down and listen to your Beethoven.
1: Okay, yeah.
0: She would wait for you to ask a question.
1: Mm-hmm.
0: What is this that we're listening to? Why are we listening to these all these fiddles? And she's like, oh, no, this is Mozart's symphony number such and such.
1: She'd have you open the door.
0: Yeah, and then you'd be like, oh. And she'd be like, why don't you sing the fiddle part? And you'd be like, da-da-da-da-da-da-da-da-da-da-da-da-da-da-da-da-da-da. And she's like, right, isn't that pretty? Or you'd, Mom, what is this? And she's like, oh, Grease. It's actually considered a musical, not a movie. Would you like to see some other musicals? We can go see them live. So dinner, I was in a dinner theater when I was little, and Mom did a really good job of exposing without forcing, exposing me to all kinds of music to love, and to find ways to love all types of expression of it.
1: Yeah.
0: A play without music, a play with music, reading monologues aloud. And watching that show just in your head, you know, she was fantastic that way.
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3: 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Overnight, it's going to be clear, low of 45. Saturday, cloudy day, but warm, 82 for the high. Overnight, some showers and thunderstorms, a low of 57, and then more rain on Sunday. We'll have showers and thunderstorms, and we'll see a high right around 74. You can get our forecast anytime you need it. Just go to our website. That's at KMIT.com.
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Hey, it's Ashley McBride. 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

0: It's Backstage Country. Ashley McBride is here having so much fun talking about all the things, including the new album, Wild. And Ashley, I got to tell you, like, so inspiring to watch you and your band. I mean, you guys have this incredible relationship that we love watching. You have them in the studio. You have them on the road.
1: Yes.
0: And it's just so fun. But, like, that band, I am curious what your guys' like group chats are like. Are they constantly going?
1: A lot of trivia.
0: Okay.
1: A lot of comedy. A lot of looking up more comedy to laugh at. Just the other day we had a rehearsal at my house, and the criteria for what songs we were going to play was you had to have heard it for the first time before you were allowed to drive a car.
0: Oh, I saw this. This is so fun. Wait, keep telling.
1: So we've got The Power of Love, Huey Lewis in the News. We've got some No Doubt, some stuff by The Killers, because I'm 10 years older than everybody in my band. 20 in some years, in some cases. Alison Krauss, Nickelback, Nickel Creek. Tom Petty, Alan Jackson. So we took all of these vastly different songs.
0: Yeah.
1: And sat in my garage and played them super precisely. And like, we at home, we listen and we practice, because we only get, like, you know, 2 hours to run through these songs.
0: Yeah.
1: Because we don't have a lot of rehearsal time right now. And it's so much fun. Like, we all looked at Matt after, I don't remember which song it was. It might have been the one from by The Killers, When You Were Young. And we just all kind of stared at him for a minute. And he very rarely cracks more than just a small smile. Mm-hmm. And we said, is that all you do? Do you just sit at home and perfect guitar? And he said, sometimes I play Xbox. He's so humble, and he'll rip through a solo, and we're going, oh my God, on stage, and we look over, and Moose goes, worked. What Matt Helmkamp, I'm so glad I get to talk about this, what Matt Helmkamp does with a slide on his guitar on the album Wild, in Hand Me Downs, in Wild, what he is able to do with his guitar is every bit as much lyric as the lyrics we wrote on the page. Matt Helmkamp can make your guts hurt the way the phrase, even the hanger that it's hanging on, can pull at your guts.

0: that is a talent that some have a little bit of, and people like him and John Osborne and Charlie Worsham and Keith Urban, like, they have a lot of it. And lots of people can play fast, and lots of people can play clean. Not a lot of people can play your guts.
1: Wait, I'm so glad you said that, because that explains, like, I can't even tell you how many times listening to this album, my body would, like, physically go, like, you know, like, you feel that.
0: Yes.
1: Because of the music.
0: And, like, and during Wild and Behind Bars, Wesley is playing piano, and he's full Schroeder. He's just bent over, his hair's in his face, and he's just playing, and it's incredible to watch. And Caleb Hooper on the bass, we just had rehearsal the other day, and he said, I went back and listened to the Behind Bars, and if you gave me that master recording right now and told me to learn that bass part, I'd be mad at you for making me learn that bass part. And I'm like, I know, dude, and you wrote it.
1: Yep.
0: That's the beauty of being great musicians and being around them, is just constantly learning and being surprised and figuring out how to step it up.
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0: the high. Overnight, some showers and thunderstorms, a low of 57, and then more rain on Sunday. We'll have showers and thunderstorms, and we'll see a high right around 74. You can get our forecast anytime you need it. 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

0: It's Backstage Country. We've got Ashley McBride hosting this week, who just released her new album, Wild. And I think a really good place to start is the current single, What If We Don't, which is a song that is not new by
1: not
0: any
1: new.
0: Means. Yes.
1: Yeah.
0: One that you have given a second life. And I mean, this one goes back to like 2016. Is that right?
1: Yeah. It's 2015, 2016. Yeah, we wrote it on the patio at my friend Terry Joe's house. And I loved the song immediately. Mm-hmm. And I knew how I could hear it and the way I wanted it to sound and be presented live. And even though we were able to play it in the live show for a little while, it never landed the way I wanted it to land. I wanted to feel the way I feel when I sing, we belong to the light, we belong to the... Right, this is the whole reason we wrote the song. And it comes from a very real situation, and the video kind of helps give some clues to that. We did have to change a few things to protect the deceased and the loved ones of the deceased.
0: Yeah.
1: But it's still that one moment, the what if moment, is now immortalized. There's no answer. And the anything can happen feeling is on the record and it's on the radio. That's the life this song deserved.
0: You guys you absolutely illustrated this in the song. You illustrated it in the video. And I was curious about that video because I have heard that it is reminiscent of a life experience of yours. How was it for you recreating that? And just, was it therapeutic? Was it, like, what was it like?
1: It was a little bit tough.
0: Yeah.
1: In thinking about writing the video treatment and then discussing with my team and my loved ones and saying, you know, this record is about things that are all true. There's no Brenda to put her bra on. There's no Leroy to get the spoon out of his hand. These are just things that happened to me. So I think I want to tell what really happened. And the fact is, the question was asked, and I couldn't make a decision, and that ended in a tragedy. But the tragedy isn't the important part. The anything can happen feeling is. And I'm so proud of the way we put the video and the song to where you don't have to feel the heaviness of the consequences. You only get the anything could happen.
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3: 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Overnight, it's going to be clear, low of 45. Saturday, cloudy day, but warm, 82 for the high. Overnight, some showers and thunderstorms, a low of 57, and then more rain on Sunday. We'll have showers and thunderstorms, and we'll see a high right around 74. You can get our forecast anytime you need it. 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

Hey, it's Ashley McBride. 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The Backstage breakout single is coming your way in just a few on Backstage Country.

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1: So she loves the videos. 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

0: It's Backstage Country. Ashley McBride is your host this week. I'm Elena. I'm having the best time talking about Wild, the new album that just came out. And now I know your mama Martha is like your biggest champion.
1: She is. You've
0: said that many times. What does she think about Wild?
1: She absolutely adores it, especially the track Wild. And she thanked me for making her, casting her so pretty.
0: In the video.
1: In the video. The woman that we cast is a very beautiful woman, and my mother is gorgeous.
0: Yeah, she is.
1: So I knew she needed to be cast that way. So she loves the videos. She loves little baby Ashley, little teenage Ashley. She loves the way this record sounds. Songs like Hand Me Downs can be hard.
0: Yeah.
1: Just like it was on the last record, just like with Learn to Lie, that can be hard.
0: Yeah.
1: She's never let songs that can be hard to face affect me. She's always been very good at being like, I'm glad you told me that that song was on the record before I heard it on the record.
0: Okay, yeah.
1: She accepts her responsibility for all of the wonderful things and all of the harder to accept things. So she's just a rock star.
0: That has to just really make your relationship incredible too, to be able to have those moments where
1: to be able to look at somebody and go, I'm going to say something,
0: yeah,
1: and it's going to immediately hurt your feelings. And then for her response to be like, okay, and I will see you on the other side of that feeling.
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10: 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Overnight, it's going to be clear, low of 45. Saturday, cloudy day, but warm, 82 for the high. Overnight, some showers and thunderstorms, a low of 57, and then more rain on Sunday. We'll have showers and thunderstorms, and we'll see a high right around 74. You can get our forecast anytime you need it. 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

0: What an epic week here on Backstage Country. I'm Elena, and a huge thank you to our host, Ashley McBride, who just brought it all week. You did an amazing job, Ashley. Thank you.
1: Oh, it's too much fun. And don't forget to go check out my new album, Wild, which includes my latest hit, What If We Don't? And I hope to see y'all on the road this spring and all summer.
0: Ashley, you know you're welcome back anytime. I loved this, but we will see y'all back here on Monday on Backstage Country.
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3: What's up? It's Elena. And each week here on Backstage Country, one of your favorite country artists sits in the driver's seat. And this week, it's this lady.
4: 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That'd be me, Ashley McBride. Really excited to host this week. I've been looking forward to this, and I'm ready to take y'all backstage for the stories behind some of the songs of my new album and the upcoming tour and more.
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0: It's Backstage Country. Ashley McBride is here having so much fun talking about all the things, including the new album, Wild. And Ashley, I got to tell you, like, so inspiring to watch you and your band. I mean, you guys have this incredible relationship that we love watching. You have them in the studio. You have them on the road.
1: Yes.
0: And it's just so fun. But, like, that band, I am curious what your guys's, like, group chats are like. Are they constantly going?
1: A lot of trivia.
0: Okay.
1: A lot of comedy.
0: Uh-huh.
1: A lot of looking up more comedy to laugh at. Tons of trivia. Like, the amount of, like, the vastness of where the knowledge lies in this band is really remarkable.
0: I feel like y'all would kill at, like, trivia night.
1: Absolutely. Yeah. We would be, like, live bar trivia would be hurting
0: with us
1: sitting there. And also, Matt, the lead guitar player, is very, very, very good at math. And so I call him Math instead of Matt sometimes. So everybody's super, super intelligent and so wonderfully talented. And we know that raw talent, it's off the charts. But on a graph, on a long enough timeline, honed skill outworks raw talent. It outperforms.
0: Mm-hmm. Mm-hmm.
1: So we take raw talent and we hone it together. And that makes your experience on the stage, because it's not just us regurgitating some songs. We are making music tonight.
0: Yeah.
1: That means the guitar solos aren't the same. That means the drum fills aren't the same. We're challenging each other to sharpen each other's instruments. And that makes it, from your point of view, you're like, people say, it's so joyful. You guys are so joyful on stage. Yeah, we're learning and challenging and celebrating each other. And so it's joyful for us on this side. It's joyful for you on that side. And probably if you come to 30 shows in a year, you probably saw 29 different ones.
0: Mm-hmm. Yep.
1: In some way.
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4: 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Overnight, it's going to be clear, low of 45. Saturday, cloudy day, but warm, 82 for the high. Overnight, some showers and thunderstorms, a low of 57, and then more rain on Sunday. We'll have showers and thunderstorms, and we'll see a high right around 74. You can get our forecast anytime you need it. Just go to our website. That's at KMIT.com.
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Hey, it's Ashley McBride. 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
1: It's Backstage Country. We've got Ashley McBride hosting this week, who just released her new album, Wild. I hope you've listened to it all weekend long. I know I haven't stopped.

0: But Ashley, I want to dig into some of these songs, and I think a really good place to start is the current single that's doing amazing, What If We Don't, which is a song that is not new by any means. Yes, yeah. One that you have given a second life. And I mean, this one goes back to like 2016, is that right?
1: Yeah, it's 2015, 2016. Uh-huh. Yeah, we wrote it on the patio at my friend Terry Joe's house, and I loved the song immediately. Mm-hmm. And I knew how I could hear it and the way I wanted it to sound and be presented live. And even though we were able to play it in the live show for a little while, it never landed the way I wanted it to land. I wanted to feel the way I feel when I sing, we belong to the light, we belong to the... Right? This is the whole reason we wrote the song. And until it could feel that way, I didn't want it to be eligible to be on the radio, because I didn't want to have to sing it in a way that I didn't want it to sound for the rest of my life and the rest of its life. So sitting there with John Osborne, and I played him the song, and I said, this is a rock song.
0: Mm-hmm.
1: And he said, yes, it is. And putting Jono in charge of my band and I is one of the best decisions. I mean, I've already worked with Jono on Lindyville.
0: Right. Mm-hmm.
1: But now he's in charge of me and all of my guys, because the guys that you see me with live is who you see me with on the record.
0: Road. Yeah. Well, I know John Osborne, you have him on this, and I want to talk more about him in a little bit here.
1: Yeah.
0: But I had read somewhere that he said that when he was starting on the production for this, and you guys had that conversation, that he just like threw everything at this production, and your voice just continued to, you know, be able to keep up with that, which obviously your voice does. So when you first heard the production of this new Imagine version, were you just like a physical reaction?
1: We nailed it.
0: Like, yeah.
1: And I was, you know, during the recording process, I said, John, can we have more guitar here? Like, can we take Wesley, who plays everything, off of keys? Mm-hmm. And let's do a whole nother pass. I'm on guitar, you're on guitar, Matt's on guitar, Wesley's on guitar. He was like, more guitars? I was like, please. And of course we did. And when I heard it back, that finally, that what do we know? Yeah. Boom. It hit, and I felt like I was riding really, really fast down a hill on a bicycle, but I was standing up, leaned against the handlebars. You know what I mean? Like, like completely, I was carried.
0: Mm-hmm.
1: I was carried by the moment, and that John was the correct engineer and pilot for this song. And it comes from a very real situation, and the video kind of helps give some clues to that. We did have to change a few things to protect the deceased and the loved ones of the deceased.
0: Yeah.
1: But it's still that one moment, the what if moment, is now immortalized. There's no answer. And the anything can happen feeling is on the record, and it's on the radio. That's the life this song deserved.
0: And let's go ahead and hear this song right now, and I'll experience it together. Will you introduce it?
1: I'm Ashley McBride, and this is What If We Don't on Backstage Country.

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1: 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Overnight, it's going to be clear, low of 45. Saturday, cloudy day, but warm, 82 for the high. Overnight, some showers and thunderstorms, a low of 57, and then more rain on Sunday. We'll have showers and thunderstorms, and we'll see a high right around 74. You can get our forecast anytime you need it. 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
1: 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Overnight, it's going to be clear, low of 45. Saturday, cloudy day, but warm, 82 for the high. Overnight, some showers and thunderstorms, a low of 57, and then more rain on Sunday. We'll have showers and thunderstorms, and we'll see a high right around 74. You can get our forecast anytime you need it. 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
1: 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Overnight, it's going to be clear, low of 45. Saturday, cloudy day, but warm, 82 for the high. Overnight, some showers and thunderstorms, a low of 57, and then more rain on Sunday. We'll have showers and thunderstorms, and we'll see a high right around 74. You can get our forecast anytime you need it. 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
1: 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Overnight, it's going to be clear, low of 45. Saturday, cloudy day, but warm, 82 for the high. Overnight, some showers and thunderstorms, a low of 57, and then more rain on Sunday. We'll have showers and thunderstorms, and we'll see a high right around 74. You can get our forecast anytime you need it. 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
1: 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Overnight, it's going to be clear, low of 45. Saturday, cloudy day, but warm, 82 for the high. Overnight, some showers and thunderstorms, a low of 57, and then more rain on Sunday. We'll have showers and thunderstorms, and we'll see a high right around 74. You can get our forecast anytime you need it. 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
5: 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Overnight, it's going to be clear, low of 45. Saturday, cloudy day, but warm, 82 for the high. Overnight, some showers and thunderstorms, a low of 57, and then more rain on Sunday. We'll have showers and thunderstorms, and we'll see a high right around 74. You can get our forecast anytime you need it. 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

Hi, it's Jess, and it's time now for Mitchell's Only Live and Local Color Radar weather on KMIT. Overnight, it's going to be clear, low of 45. Saturday, cloudy day, but warm, 82 for the high. Overnight, some showers and thunderstorms, a low of 57, and then more rain on Sunday. We'll have showers and thunderstorms, and we'll see a high right around 74. You can get our forecast anytime you need it. 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

105.9 KMIT plays thousands of great songs every day. And what a bad one. You figure out which one is the bad one, and you'll get a prize. Contest not valid in the lower 48 states and Puerto Rico.

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3: 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Overnight, it's going to be clear, low of 45. Saturday, cloudy day, but warm, 82 for the high. Overnight, some showers and thunderstorms, a low of 57, and then more rain on Sunday. We'll have showers and thunderstorms, and we'll see a high right around 74. You can get our forecast anytime you need it. 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
1: 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Overnight, it's going to be clear, low of 45. Saturday, cloudy day, but warm, 82 for the high. Overnight, some showers and thunderstorms, a low of 57, and then more rain on Sunday. We'll have showers and thunderstorms, and we'll see a high right around 74. You can get our forecast anytime you need it. 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

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Overnight, it's going to be clear, low of 45. Saturday, cloudy day, but warm, 82 for the high. Overnight, some showers and thunderstorms, a low of 57, and then more rain on Sunday. We'll have showers and thunderstorms, and we'll see a high right around 74. You can get our forecast anytime you need it. 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
2: Hi, it's Jess, and it's time now for Mitchell's Only Live and Local Color Radar weather on KMIT. Overnight, it's going to be clear, low of 45. Saturday, cloudy day, but warm, 82 for the high. Overnight, some showers and thunderstorms, a low of 57, and then more rain on Sunday. We'll have showers and thunderstorms, and we'll see a high right around 74. You can get our forecast anytime you need it. 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
4: Hey, it's Jess, and it's time now for Mitchell's Only Live and Local Color Radar Weather on KMIT. Overnight, it's going to be clear, low of 45. Saturday, cloudy day, but warm, 82 for the high. Overnight, some showers and thunderstorms, a low of 57, and then more rain on Sunday. We'll have showers and thunderstorms, and we'll see a high right around 74. You can get our forecast anytime you need it. 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
1: 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Overnight, it's going to be clear, low of 45. Saturday, cloudy day, but warm, 82 for the high. Overnight, some showers and thunderstorms, a low of 57, and then more rain on Sunday. We'll have showers and thunderstorms, and we'll see a high right around 74. You can get our forecast anytime you need it. Just go to our website. 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
2: Mitchell's only live and local. Color radar weather here at the top of your hour. Mostly sunny with a high near 85 today. Northwest winds up to 15, becoming east.

0: In the afternoon, winds can gust as high as 25. For Sunday, showers and thunderstorms before 7 a.m., then showers and possibly a thunderstorm between 7 a.m. and 1, then showers and thunderstorms likely after 1. Some of the storms could be severe. Highs near 81 and breezy with an east-southeast wind up to 20. Coming west in the afternoon, winds can gust as high as 30, chance precipitation is 90. Monday, showers and breezy, high near 61, chance precipitation 90%. For weather information 24 hours a day, go to the Central Electric Weather page at KMIT.com or you can check out MitchellNow.com.
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0: That is Lady A with Downtown right here on KMIT. Early with you this morning, letting you know about something you probably know about, but everybody needs a reminder every now and then. We get busy. There's a groundbreaking for Chef Louis, which is coming back to Mitchell. It happens on Wednesday, May 20th at 4. Join the Connect Mitchell Committee of the Mitchell Chamber for a special groundbreaking celebration for the return of Chef Louis. I hear this is a big deal. I'm going to have to go over to Chef Louis myself. People loved it. They missed it. They're getting it back, and I'm going to have to try it for the first time. A beloved restaurant is making that comeback, and they're excited to celebrate this new exciting chapter with the community. Again, this groundbreaking happens on Wednesday, May 20th at 4 p.m. Chef Louis' new location will be at 600 North Commerce Street in Mitchell.
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Jackson McBride, Girl Going Nowhere, right here on KMIT. And guys, don't forget, next Saturday, a week from today, you've got Memorial Weekend in Mitchell. I'm sure the weather's going to be a bit better. It's not too bad today, but gloom and doom coming around the next 24 hours, I assure you. But the event program has a day chock full of fun out there. You got barbecue ribs, a fun run, car show, poker run, cornhole tournament, kid tractor pull, family fun, and so much more. Barbecue teams start cooking at 7 a.m. in the morning, and the opening ceremony begins at 9:45 a.m. and the final thing of the day is at 6, and it's the Barbecue Rib Awards. So a jam-packed day filled with all types of fun. No, just notice something else that happens on Sunday the 24th, 1 p.m. You got the South Dakota Mud Racers, 5.5 miles west of Mitchell on Highway 16. So boom, a full weekend of awesomeness in Mitchell. Again, that's Memorial Weekend in Mitchell.

0: Day to Leave right here on KMIT. Early on, hanging out here with you mornings. It's Uncle Drew on hand here for you. And if you missed Thursday's edition, you can check out a different Thursday, but in the month of June, and that's a Lunch and Learn in the Chamber Boardroom from noon to one. This time, you can join this Lunch and Learn, which is hosted by Tim Johnson, AI Consulting, on June 11th. Yep, that's right. They're going to share practical insights on how to successfully implement AI into your business, along with key best practices to help you get started. Attendees can purchase lunch for $15, and registration is required. It is a free event, but make sure that you register. Again, this is a Lunch and Learn event Thursday, June 11th, in the Chamber Boardroom from noon to 1. Stick around, folks, around the corner. We got your weather update, and then back to music. We'll have Morgan Wallen featuring Post Malone.
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0: When you finally find your thing, you want the whole world to know about that thing. So you use a thing called Canva to make it an even bigger and better thing. 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
2: Mitchell's only live and local color radar weather. For today, mostly sunny, high near 85. Northwest winds 5 to 15. Coming east in the afternoon, winds can gust as high as 25. Sunday, showers and thunderstorms before 7 a.m., then showers and possibly a thunderstorm between 7 a.m. and 1, then showers and thunderstorms likely after 1. Some of the storms could be severe. Breezy out there with highs near 81 and east-southeast winds up to 20. Becoming west in the afternoon, winds can gust as high as 30. Chance precipitation is 90%. For your Monday, showers, high near 61 and breezy. Chance precipitation also 90%. For weather information 24 hours a day, go to the Central Electric Weather page at KMIT.com or you can visit MitchellNow.com. 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

0: That's old Ella Langley with Be Heard right here on KMIT. Stick around, folks. We got more music on the way as this 6 o'clock hour is coming to a close this morning. But before we jump on out of it and jump back into music as well, we got to let you know about a community literacy night and flag raising happening next month, a month from today exactly, from 6 to 8 p.m. at the Corn Palace. Join them for a special community event in partnership with the South Dakota Literacy Conference as it comes to Mitchell. Young man named Malcolm Mitchell, I'm going to call him a young man no matter how old he is, author, literacy advocate, and former NFL player, is going to be sharing his story and passion for literacy, followed by a book signing. So come on out there, meet a former NFL player. Take those pictures, too. And at 7:30, they're going to hold a flag-raising ceremony for the special South Dakota 250 flag. So there will be local food trucks, including Andy's Meats, Maya's Teriyaki, and Matilda's by Michelle's Mad Batter. So plenty of things going on. It's a free event to the public. Attendees of the South Dakota Literacy Conference will also be joining. So make sure you go on out. Again, this is Community Literacy Night and flag raising, June 16th, 6 to 8 p.m. at the Corn Palace Plaza.
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0: sample your pastures at least once every few years and fertilize accordingly. If you can get the pH and fertility levels just right in your pastures, you will absolutely produce more grass. Think about all the effort you put into raising a great corn crop, for example. If you do some of the same things to your grass crop, you will most likely increase your tonnage. Next on my list is using gibberellic acid each spring and fall. The more gibberellic acid your grass has, the faster it will grow, meaning more tonnage. Your pasture grass will produce plenty of gibberellic acid when conditions are warm, but when temperatures are in the 40 to 70 degree range in the spring and fall, that's the time to spray. At just over $5 an acre, you may be able to quadruple your investment. Another plant growth hormone we'd encourage you to consider is MegaGrow. This one costs about $5 an acre, and we like to see it mixed in with herbicides, as it typically leads to faster control and quicker recovery for the grass. From the control aspect, keep in mind that most herbicides must get absorbed by plant leaves or roots and move to the growing point or points inside the weed. If a lethal dose reaches each and every growing point, the weed dies. If not, you may have to spray again, and now you may have a more tolerant weed. Plant growth hormones that speed up growth in the plant, like MegaGrow, typically mean faster movement of that herbicide to the growing points, which means a better chance of a fast and effective kill. We'll talk about spraying herbicides coming up next.
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0: One of the biggest advancements in pasture management over the last 30 years has been the science behind rotational grazing. Continually moving the livestock so grass gets a better chance to recover not only means more tonnage, it means better weed control, less erosion, reduced soil compaction, and decreased levels of wasted forage. The last thing I'll leave you with today in terms of pasture management is to spray the right herbicide when the weather's warm and humid if possible, and before the weeds have put seed heads on. You may have used straight 2,4-D in the past, but 2,4-D is expensive now, which is why we recommend at least considering one of the other options that will cost similar money but give you much better results. For example, if you have lots of thistles, Milestone's the best. 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
2: This is Uncle Drew with your Saturday morning news. Davidson County residents planning to vote in next month's primary election are being reminded about an upcoming voter registration deadline. Eligible voters must register or update their registration information by May 18th ahead of South Dakota's June 2nd primary election. Election officials encourage residents to check their voter registration status online and submit any needed paperwork before the deadline. Absentee voting for the primary election is already underway. The South Dakota general election is scheduled for November 3rd. South Dakota officials are warning residents to stay alert as scam calls, fake text messages, and online fraud attempts continue to increase across the state. Consumer protection officials say scammers are impersonating government agencies, law enforcement, and businesses to pressure people into sending money or personal information. Authorities say common scams include fake package delivery texts, suspicious bank alerts, and callers demanding payment through gift cards or cryptocurrency. Officials encourage residents to avoid clicking unfamiliar links. Never send money to unknown callers and verify suspicious messages directly through official phone numbers. Suspected scams can be reported to the South Dakota Consumer Protection Division or local law enforcement. The Battle City Farmers Market is returning to downtown Mitchell next month for another summer season of local food and handmade goods. The weekly market begins June 6th and will run every Saturday morning through the end of September at the Corn Palace Plaza. Organizers say shoppers can expect locally grown produce, baked goods, homemade products, and handcrafted items from vendors across the region. The market has become a popular community gathering spot during the summer months in downtown Mitchell. South Dakota's economy continues to outperform much of the nation. Governor Larry Roden says April revenues came in more than $12 million above projections, fueled in part by nearly 13% growth in sales tax collections compared to last year. State leaders point to the state's 2.3% unemployment rate, currently the lowest in the country, along with strong GDP growth. This has been Drew Avery with your Saturday morning news.
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5: Mitchell's only live and local. Color Radar weather here at the top of your hour. Mostly sunny with a high near 85 today. Northwest winds up to 15, becoming east in the afternoon. Winds can gust as high as 25. For Sunday, showers and thunderstorms before 7 a.m., then showers and possibly a thunderstorm between 7 a.m. and 1, then showers and thunderstorms likely after 1. Some of the storms could be severe. Highs near 81 and breezy with an east-southeast wind up to 20. Coming west in the afternoon, winds can gust as high as 30, chance precipitation is 90. Monday, showers and breezy, high near 61, chance precipitation 90%. For weather information 24 hours a day, go to the Central Electric Weather page at KMIT.com or you can check out MitchellNow.com.

0: on KMIT. Moving on through your morning a little bit here. And, man, I know certain things aren't my cup of tea, and I guess ag would be one of those. Sorry, farmers and ag folks out there. But maybe I can get into it by going to this Ag Connections Farm to Table event going on, presented by the Mitchell Area Chamber of Commerce from the Oak Lane Colony, bridging the gap between city and farm by providing an educational agricultural experience. They'll depart from the Chamber of Commerce at 5:30 and travel together to the colony, where you'll enjoy a guided tour of their facilities, an opportunity to sit down, ask questions, and learn more about agriculture, a wine tasting experience, I do like wine, a delicious barbecue rib dinner, I do like barbecue, and ice cream from Farm Life Creamery for dessert, and I do like ice cream. They're enticing all the things from me. This happens on June 23rd, 5:30 to 9 p.m. Tickets are $20. 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So they got a head count and an idea of who's coming on out there. Again, that's Mitchell Andrew. Mitchell Area Chamber of Commerce presenting Ag Connections Farm to Table at Oak Lane Colony, June 23rd, 5:30 to 9 p.m. It's going down.
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4: Time for a look at your Saturday's sports. Pierre defeated the Mitchell High School baseball team last night 3-1 to open their best of three Class A playoff series. The sixth seeded Governors are now one win away from qualifying for the Class A state tournament. The number 11 seed Mitchell Colonels need two wins today to stay alive, starting with game two at noon. If necessary, game three would follow at approximately 2:30 this afternoon in Pierre. The Mitchell High School girls golf team turned in a strong performance on its home course yesterday, placing second out of 14 Class AA programs at the annual Mitchell Invitational at Lakeview Golf Course. Mitchell posted a team score of 307, finishing 10 shots behind team champion Aberdeen Central. The Colonel track and field teams will be busy today. They'll be in Watertown for their varsity ESD meet that begins at 10 a.m. Tomorrow's amateur baseball schedule includes the Parkston Mudcats at the Alexandria Angels at 5 p.m., Dimmock-Emery Raptors at the Corsica Horned Frogs at 5, Why Not Expos at the Freeman Black Sox at 6 p.m., Platte Killer Tomatoes at the Winter Cologne Pheasants at 5, Madison Broncos at Del Rapids PBR at 5, and the Mount Vernon Mustangs at the Parkston Rays at 5. On the national sporting scene, in the NBA playoffs last night, the San Antonio Spurs eliminated the Minnesota Timberwolves in six games with a 139-109 victory. And finally, in Major League Baseball, Minnesota Twins fell to the Milwaukee Brewers yesterday by a score of 3-2. The teams will play again today at Target Field with first pitch scheduled for 6:10 p.m. That is a look at your Saturday sports.
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4: It's time now for...

a.m., then showers and possibly a thunderstorm between 7 a.m. and 1, then showers and thunderstorms likely after 1. Some of the storms could be severe. Breezy out there with highs near 81 and east-southeast winds up to 20. Becoming west in the afternoon, winds can gust as high as 30. Chance precipitation is 90%. For your Monday, showers high near 61 and breezy. Chance precipitation also 90%. For weather information 24 hours a day, go to the Central Electric Weather page at KMIT.com or you can visit MitchellNow.com. 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

0: Lainey Wilson, 4x4 by you right here on KMIT. And I know you guys are hearing me this morning, but don't forget to tune in during the weekdays, 11 a.m. to 4 p.m. Maybe you're an early riser and, you know, you're turning the radio off by the time 11 o'clock comes around. Well, let me tell you, that's the wrong thing to do, because your afternoon drive slot, 11 a.m. to 4 with your boy in there, Afternoons with Uncle Drew, is the time when it's really popping. No offense to Mike or anybody that does anything morning-wise. Sorry, Chris. But that's when things are the best, right? When you tune in, get all the things that you need to hear, the information you need, and the country you love during my show, and a little bit of sports, a little bit of movies and TV shows, and all types of stories coming your way throughout the afternoons there. Never forget to tune in. Again, that's weekdays right here on KMIT, 11 a.m. to 4 p.m. Make sure you stick around after some music. We got birthday show coming up.
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0: Saturday the 16th, and tomorrow, Sunday the 17th. We're going to start off with today, giving happy birthday shout-outs to Parker Daly, Alexis Hoffman, Jacob Horstman, Alice Hoffman, Noah Bolchi, Molly Torgerson, Leland Herbst, Mark Schumacher, Elizabeth Coday, and Sutton Plamp. No anniversaries on here for the 16th. Let's go into Sunday. Happy birthday to Kiki Leikerman, Nancy Cathy, Noah Fox, Kit Ludens, Don Morgan, Barb Daddy. I think this was her name. It was hard to read the script in the birthday message that we were sent. Also got Joe Fink and Camden Dice. And happy anniversary to Alan and Stephanie Bolin. And a happy anniversary to myself and my lovely fiance, Katrina. Our relationship anniversary. No marriage just yet. Next summer. And those are your birthdays and anniversaries for this weekend. Let's take a look at the celebrity birthdays that we have on tap for today. The 16th, you have Janet Jackson turning 59. Megan Fox turning 39. Thomas Brody Sangster turning 35. He's in Game of Thrones, by the way. Let's see, who else we have? Joseph Morgan, TV actor, turning 44. What else? We got K.K. Arnold, the basketball player, turning 20. David Barinas, TV actor, turning 57. Travis Bennett, turning 31, better known as Taco. And Danny Trejo, the movie actor, turning 81. For your Sunday, the 17th birthdays include... where'd they go? Karrueche Tran, turning 37, a model. Also got Taj Mowry, turning 39, the TV actor. Let's see, what else we got here? Oh, Rochelle Atis, movie actress, turning 49. Also got DJ Academics, turning 34. And those are your celebrity birthdays for the 17th. And I forgot to add a birthday to May 17th. It's actually my brother's birthday tomorrow. Kerry Blakemore turning, oh my gosh, hold on, give me a second. 39, there we go, sorry. Anyway, those are your birthdays and anniversaries for today. And we'll give out a birthday certificate brought to you by Culver's here in Mitchell. We're going to give it to, how about Sutton Plamp? Happy birthday and anniversary to all you lovely folks.
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3: This is Uncle Drew with your Saturday morning news. Davison County residents planning to vote in next month's primary election aren't being reminded about an upcoming voter registration deadline. Eligible voters must register or update their registration information by May 18th ahead of South Dakota's June 2nd primary election. Election officials encourage residents to check their voter registration status online and submit any needed paperwork before the deadline. Absentee voting for the primary election is already underway. The South Dakota general election is scheduled for November 3rd. South Dakota officials are warning residents to stay alert as scam calls, fake text messages, and online fraud attempts continue to increase across the state. Consumer protection officials say scammers are impersonating government agencies, law enforcement, and businesses to pressure people into sending money or personal information. Authorities say common scams include fake package delivery texts, suspicious bank alerts, and callers demanding payment through gift cards or cryptocurrency. Officials encourage residents to avoid clicking unfamiliar links. Never send money to unknown callers and verify suspicious messages directly through official phone numbers. Suspected scams can be reported to the South Dakota Consumer Protection Division or local law enforcement. The Pound City Farmers Market is returning to downtown Mitchell next month for another summer season of local food and handmade goods. The weekly market begins June 6th and will run every Saturday morning through the end of September at the Corn Palace Plaza. Organizers say shoppers can expect locally grown produce, baked goods, homemade products, and handcrafted items from vendors across the region. The market has become a popular community gathering spot during the summer months in downtown Mitchell. South Dakota's economy continues to outperform much of the nation. Governor Larry Roden says April revenues came in more than $12 million above projections, fueled in part by nearly 13% growth in sales tax collections compared to last year. State leaders point to the state's 2.3% unemployment rate, currently the lowest in the country, along with strong GDP growth. This has been Drew Avery with your Saturday morning news.

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Chance precipitation 90%. 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

0: Somewhere in My Car from the guy on the wall in here in KMIT, Keith Urban. Oh, yeah. We keep on going on through your day here. Hope you guys are enjoying it so far this morning, hanging out here. I almost said afternoons with Uncle Drew, but that's not the case, and this morning show does not have a name. So we just appreciate you hanging out. But you're also invited to the American Legion Post 18's annual Mitchell Memorial Day program to be held at the Servicemen Cemetery at 10 a.m. on Memorial Day on May 25th. The Servicemen Cemetery, if you didn't know where it is, it's located at the west end of Graceland Cemetery near the cemetery maintenance building. A limited number of folding chairs is provided, and you're welcome to bring your own lawn chair. In case of the rain, it's possible. The alternative site will be in the Mitchell Christian School Gymnasium. It's located at 805 West 18th Avenue. So that's what's going on. And again, American Legion Post 18 inviting you to the annual Mitchell Memorial Day program held at the Servicemen Cemetery at 10 a.m. Memorial Day, May 25th. And stick around, folks, if you missed the 7 o'clock hour sport that's coming up again here soon.
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5: Time for a look at your Saturday's sports. Pierre defeated the Mitchell High School baseball team last night 3-1 to open their best of three Class A playoff series. The sixth-seeded Governors are now one win away from qualifying for the Class A state tournament. The number 11 seed Mitchell Colonels need two wins today to stay alive, starting with game two at noon. If necessary, game three would follow at approximately 2:30 this afternoon in Pierre. The Mitchell High School girls golf team turned in a strong performance on its home course yesterday, placing second out of 14 Class AA programs at the annual Mitchell Invitational at Lakeview Golf Course. Mitchell posted a team score of 307, finishing 10 shots behind team champion Aberdeen Central. The Colonel track and field teams will be busy today. They'll be in Watertown for their varsity ESD meet that begins at 10 a.m. Tomorrow's amateur baseball schedule includes the Parkston Mudcats at the Alexandria Angels at 5 p.m., Dimmock-Emery Raptors at the Corsica Horned Frogs at 5, Why Not Expos at the Freeman Black Sox at 6 p.m., Platte Killer Tomatoes at the Winter Cologne Pheasants at 5, Madison Broncos at Del Rapids PBR at 5, and the Mount Vernon Mustangs at the Parkston Rays at 5. On the national sporting scene, in the NBA playoffs last night, the San Antonio Spurs eliminated the Minnesota Timberwolves in six games with a 139-109 victory. And finally, in Major League Baseball, Minnesota Twins fell to the Milwaukee Brewers yesterday by a score of 3-2. The teams will play again today at Target Field with first pitch scheduled for 6:10 p.m. That is a look at your Saturday sports.
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Southeast winds up to 20, becoming west in the afternoon. Winds can gust as high as 30. Chance precipitation is 90%. For your Monday showers, high near 61 and breezy. Chance precipitation also 90%. For weather information 24 hours a day, go to the Central Electric Weather page at KMIT.com or you can visit MitchellNow.com. 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

0: Lies right here on KMIT. We're going on through the 8 o'clock hour here and reminding you about that state fair that comes up in less than 4 months from September 2nd to the 7th. And don't forget about the cool performing acts that you could see out there. That's Nate Smith on Saturday, September 5th, and Jake Owen on Sunday, September 6th. They're both going to be performing at the South Dakota State Fair grandstands, and each show will start at 8 p.m. You've already missed the presale window. That finished up on Thursday a couple of days ago, so that's out of the question for you. But tickets do go on sale Tuesday, May 19th at 8 a.m. Central Time. So make sure you're ready to get those tickets when they pop up. You could possibly get some of the best available tickets, but they're probably general admission at this point because you missed the good pre-sale stuff. Anyway, again, that's your state fair, September 2nd through the 7th. Nate Smith performs Saturday, September 5th, and Jake Owen is Sunday, September 6th on the South Dakota State Fair. Grandstands tickets go on sale Tuesday the 19th at 8 a.m.
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1: 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And it'd been a while, so it was on my mind. 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His boots like glass on a sawdust floor. 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

0: Dylan Scott, What He'll Never Have, right here on KMIT. Nearly done with the 8 o'clock hour here, folks. And, man, it's a pretty good-looking day so far, and it's a good day to go out there and get some golf going. And hopefully it's a good day also on Friday, June 19th, because that is when the 23rd Annual Chamber Golf Classic goes down. Friday, June 19th, again, that's going to be at Lakeview Golf Course. Three-person scramble. You register at 11 a.m. before things get going. It's shotgun start at noon. Early bird registration is $225. But if you wait until after May 31st, then you got to pay an extra $25, so $250 after the 31st of May. You don't want to do that. Pay early, guys. Cash it in. The theme this year is Patriotics, and wear that red, white, and blue. Registration includes your team of three, of course, 18 holes with a cart, 2 mulligans per player. Boy, I need more than 2. Evening supper and awards, of course. 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Again, that's your 23rd Annual Chamber Golf Classic, Friday, June 19th at Lakeview Golf Course. Around the corner, more music to finish out the hour. Next up, it's Jason Aldean.
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3: This is Uncle Drew with your Saturday morning news. Davidson County residents planning to vote in next month's primary election are being reminded about an upcoming voter registration deadline. Eligible voters must register or update their registration information by May 18th ahead of South Dakota's June 2nd primary election. Election officials encourage residents to check their voter registration status online and submit any needed paperwork before the deadline. Absentee voting for the primary election is already underway. The South Dakota general election is scheduled for November 3rd. South Dakota officials are warning residents to stay alert as scam calls, fake text messages, and online fraud attempts continue to increase across the state. Consumer protection officials say scammers are impersonating government agencies, law enforcement, and businesses to pressure people into sending money or personal information. Authorities say common scams include fake package delivery texts, suspicious bank alerts, and callers demanding payment through gift cards or cryptocurrency. Officials encourage residents to avoid clicking unfamiliar links. Never send money to unknown callers and verify suspicious messages directly through official phone numbers. Suspected scams can be reported to the South Dakota Consumer Protection Division or local law enforcement. The Battle City Farmers Market is returning to downtown Mitchell next month for another summer season of local food and handmade goods. The weekly market begins June 6th and will run every Saturday morning through the end of September at the Corn Palace Plaza. Organizers say shoppers can expect locally grown produce, baked goods, homemade products, and handcrafted items from vendors across the region. The market has become a popular community gathering spot during the summer months in downtown Mitchell. South Dakota's economy continues to outperform much of the nation. Governor Larry Roden says April revenues came in more than $12 million above projections, fueled in part by nearly 13% growth in sales tax collections compared to last year. State leaders point to the state's 2.3% unemployment rate, currently the lowest in the country, along with strong GDP growth. This has been Drew Avery with your Saturday morning news. KMI.

0: unemployment rate, currently the lowest in the country, along with strong GDP growth. This has been Drew Avery with your Saturday morning news.
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0: Mitchell's only live and local Color Radar weather here at the top of your hour. Mostly sunny with a high near 85 today. Northwest winds up to 15, becoming east in the afternoon. Winds can gust as high as 25. For Sunday, showers and thunderstorms before 7 a.m., then showers and possibly a thunderstorm between 7 a.m. and 1, then showers and thunderstorms likely after 1. Some of the storms could be severe. Highs near 81 and breezy with an east-southeast wind up to 20. Coming west in the afternoon, winds can gust as high as 30, chance precipitation is 90. Monday, showers and breezy, high near 61, chance precipitation.

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0: on KMIT. Man, we're out here in the mornings on a Saturday looking good outside, and it's a perfect day to get your kiddos signed up for some camps through the summer. That's right. And they're coming up soon. 36th Annual Colonel Boys Basketball Camp is on the 27th and 28th of this month, and they have another date July 8th and 9th. Make sure you get signed up. If you get signed up for both, you get a slight discount for signing up for both camps. And the times are listed for the grade the athlete is entering. So I believe school is done by now. So if you're going into grades 6 through 8, you're 8 a.m. to 10 a.m. Grades 3rd through 5th, 10:30 a.m. to noon. And K through 2nd grade, 12:30 to 1:30 p.m. You can sign up at omela.com/MYTZO. And you can see our story on Mitchell Now on Facebook online for full info in details. And you can check that out in the sports section. It's been out for a few weeks now, so you do a little bit of scrolling. You can find the story. If not, you can just, shoot me an email, whatever. I'll send it to you. Whatever you need to do to get signed up. Again, this is the 36th Annual Colonel Boys Basketball Camp. 27th and 28th of May it goes down, and July 8th and 9th. Get them signed up.
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0: Lynch, Stars Like Confetti, right here on KMIT. It's time now to take a look at our events going on in and around Mitchell and MitchellNow.com for today. Battle of the Corn Palace 2, some boxing at the Corn Palace at 5. Sunday, nothing. Monday, Quilting Club meets at Your Shop in Mitchell at 6. Tuesday, bingo at the James Valley Community Center at 1. And also, 6 p.m., you're looking at a free special Tuesday Night Live over at the Mitchell ACT. It's a free community concert series they got going on. That'll go until 8:30 on Tuesday night. Nothing for Wednesday, but Thursday, Crochet Club and Carmen Club meet at Your Shop in Mitchell at 6. Nothing on the docket for Friday. And those are your events going on in and around Mitchell at MitchellNow.com. If you would like to take a look at the calendar for yourself, make sure you visit Mitchell Now and click on our events tab at the top of the page. That's if you're online. If you're on the app, hit the sections button over there. I had a brain fart there. And click on events. You'll be able to scroll through the calendar that way as well. As we continue through the 9 o'clock hour, weather coming up and then music from Dierks Bentley.
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1: Mitchell's only live and local Color Radar weather. For today, mostly sunny, high near 85. Northwest winds 5 to 15, becoming east in the afternoon. Winds can gust as high as 25. Sunday, showers and thunderstorms before 7 a.m., then showers and possibly a thunderstorm between 7 a.m. and 1, then showers and thunderstorms likely after 1. Some of the storms could be severe. Breezy out there with highs near 81 and east-southeast winds up to 20. Becoming west in the afternoon, winds can gust as high as 30. Chance of precipitation is 90%. For your Monday, showers high near 61 and breezy. Chance of precipitation also 90%. For weather information 24 hours a day, go to the Central Electric Weather page at KMIT.com or you can visit MitchellNow.com. 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

0: Sleepless in a Hotel Room from Luke Combs. Almost didn't say sleepless right here on KMIT. It's a morning. That's right. Maybe I should pour up some more coffee. Who knows? But hey, while I'm having coffee, you can prepare for some dessert that you can try out today in the 2026 Dessert Rumble. And if you want to save me some, I'll take that too. I got to make my visits. There are 13 restaurants, or 13 businesses, I should say, participating. It's hard to get around to all of them, but make it where you can. And you only got 15 days to do so because it ends on May 31st. You can look online at Mitchell's Main Street and Beyond. They got the full list of the businesses participating. So you can check those out and know exactly where to go and get those delicious treats. If you have more questions about it, you can call them at 605-995-4500 or shoot them an email. You can see what sweet creations Mitchell has to offer. Again, this is your 2026 Dessert Rumble through the 31st of May right here in Mitchell. Coming up, you got music from Toby Keith and more.
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0: George Burns with Ride, right here on KMIT. And hey, we're nearly done with your 9 o'clock hour. And make sure you're not forgetting that you can show up to events in Mitchell at any time. That's right. But this one is more specific. It's on a Friday. It's First Fridays on Main in Mitchell's Main Street, where you can explore downtown from 5 to 9 p.m. and have all the fun. You can be a part of live music. You can visit food trucks. They got cold drinks, street games, vendors, and nonstop good vibes for you, too. And, of course, that family fun for all ages. And the performing act at the next time you have a First Friday on Main, that is the Bad Habits Band, going to be on there. I believe there's an error on the flyer that I'm looking at. It says June 5th. Oh, wait, no, I was looking at the wrong month. What's wrong with me? It is on a Friday, June 5th. Okay, they're not wrong. I'm wrong. But June 5th, the next time you can participate in First Fridays on Main, Bad Habits Band will be there. And so much more cool stuff that I just told you about. Again, First Fridays on Main, 5 to 9 on Mitchell's Main Street. Next one, June 5th.
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Mitchell's only live in local color radar weather here at the top of your hour. Mostly sunny with a high near 85 today. Northwest winds up to 15, becoming east in the afternoon. Winds can gust as high as 25. For Sunday, showers and thunderstorms before 7 a.m., then showers and possibly a thunderstorm between 7 a.m. and 1, then showers and thunderstorms likely after 1. Some of the storms could be severe. Highs near 81 and breezy with an east-southeast wind up to 20. Coming west in the afternoon, winds can gust as high as 30, chance precipitation is 90. Monday, showers and breezy, high near 61, chance precipitation 90%. For weather information 24 hours a day, go to the Central Electric Weather page at KMIT.com or you can check out MitchellNow.com.

0: Graylin James, Water at a Wedding, right here on KMIT. As we're getting on through that morning, 10 o'clock hour now, and reminding you about more camps going on, and this is also basketball related. Tiger women's basketball got some summer camps. They actually have some on the 27th, 28th, very soon here, a youth camp. June 29th, they got a team camp. June 30th, an elite camp. And July 27th, another team camp. And if you want to check it out, you can see this full story on the Mitchell Now's Facebook page. You can go online for the full info and details. Just scroll on in that sports section. You'll find it. It's been a little bit since it's posted, and you'll just have to check it out. But all the info for the basketball camps, including the men's basketball team for the Tigers, is on there as well. And pretty soon, as soon as things fully get information, well, so as soon as we get fully informed on all the camps that are going on for Dakota Wesleyan in every sport, we'll have a story about that as well, linking you to all those camps for the Tigers. But again, that's your DW Tiger Women's Basketball Summer Camps going on. You have four different opportunities to be a part of either a youth camp, team camp, league camp, all summer with the Tigers. And you can see it online at MitchellNow.com in our sports section.
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Hardy and Lady Wilson with Wait in the Truck right here on KMIT. And man, oh man, you'll have to wait a while until you get to this again, because Backstage Country, what I'm talking about now, is going to be a while until you hear that. But after you had Ashley McBride this week, which has been a treat for you, we got an update for you. Next week, your guest host on the show is Tucker Wetmore. That's right. 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

0: And here's a lineup for the next 4 weeks. I mean, you may not remember these. We could tell you again. We probably will. But the week of the 25th, it's Jordan Davis. The week of June 1st, it's Riley Green. The week of the 15th, it'll be Chris Young. And the week of the 22nd of June, it is Ella Langley. A star-studded lineup. And Ashley McBride had her time this week. And next up, it's Tucker Wetmore. Again, this is all on Backstage Country right here, 7 to midnight on KMIT.
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Mitchell's only live and local color radar weather. For today, mostly sunny, high near 85. Northwest winds 5 to 15, becoming east in the afternoon. Winds can gust as high as 25. Sunday, showers and thunderstorms before 7 a.m., then showers and possibly a thunderstorm between 7 a.m. and 1, then showers and thunderstorms likely after 1. Some of the storms could be severe. Breezy out there with highs near 81 and east-southeast winds up to 20. Becoming west in the afternoon, winds can gust as high as 30. Chance precipitation is 90%. For your Monday, showers, high near 61 and breezy. Chance precipitation also 90%. For weather information 24 hours a day, go to the Central Electric Weather page at KMIT.com or you can visit MitchellNow.com. 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

Josh Ross, Hate How You Look, right here on KMIT. Almost done with the 10 o'clock hour. And before we do, I got to tell you about some rentals that you can take part of in Mitchell. I'm not talking about a house, but a pontoon. You can tour and relax on Lake Mitchell aboard the campground's 18-foot pontoon. It features the features include a quiet, clean, burning 4-stroke motor, canopy, cushioned seating, and room for up to 8 passengers. 1,200-pound combined maximum capacity. Life jackets and gasoline are included with the rental. Rentals may begin as early as 9 a.m. and must be returned no later than 30 minutes before sunset, so keep an eye on when that is. $200 refundable deposit is required at the time of rental. Rental rate is $75 per hour. Weekday rentals require a minimum 2-hour reservation. The weekends, Saturday and Sunday, and national holidays require a minimum of 4 hours for the rental reservation. Additional requirements include you must be 25 years of age. Additional restrictions may

0: 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You can rent as early as 9 a.m. and return it 30 minutes before sunset. $200 refundable deposit, $75 per hour. 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
1: Mitchell's only live and local. Color Radar weather here at the top of your hour. Mostly sunny with a high near 85 today. Northwest winds up to 15, becoming east in the afternoon. Winds can gust as high as 25. For Sunday, showers and thunderstorms before 7 a.m., then showers and possibly a thunderstorm between 7 a.m. and 1, then showers and thunderstorms likely after 1. Some of the storms could be severe. Highs near 81 and breezy with an east-southeast wind up to 20. Coming west in the afternoon, winds can gust as high as 30, chance precipitation 90. Monday, showers and breezy, high near 61, chance precipitation 90%. For weather information 24 hours a day, go to the Central Electric Weather page at KMIT.com or you can check out MitchellNow.com.

0: with a little bit of Utah right here on KMIT. We're in your 11 o'clock hour now, rolling through the day and reminding you about the Mitchell Wrestling Golf Tournament. I know a lot of golf events going on, but can't be mad at that, right? Go out there and have some fun in the sun. Swing those clubs before middle of fall gets around and it's too cold to play. Enjoy the summer. And the golf tournament Saturday, June 20th at 11 a.m. fundraiser goes towards the Mitchell Wrestling Program. If you need to contact anybody for info, contact Coach Haar at 605-377-3286 or email baker.haar, that's H-A-A-R, at k12.sd.us. You check in the day of from 9 to 11 a.m. Walk-in registrations are available as well. $75 a person to register, $250 for a team of four. You do the math. Four-person scramble. You play as many holes as they can. Free event t-shirt and meal for all participants. Additional info includes you get some mulligans, raffle prizes, pin prizes, and silent auctions available as well. And this happens all at Wild Oak Golf Course in Mitchell. Again, it's your Mitchell Wrestling Golf Tournament Saturday, June 20th at 11 a.m. Continuing on through, next up at the music lineup, Jordan Davis and Carrie Underwood.
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0: Post Malone, Luke Combs, guy for that, right here on KMIT. And hey, if you're still up, we're still playing country music. 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Again, that is Backstage Country. Weeknights right here on KMIT, 7 to midnight. And stick here, folks. We got your weather update around the corner and music from Toby Keith.
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0: Mitchell's only live and local color radar weather. For today, mostly sunny, high near 85. Northwest winds 5 to 15. Becoming east in the afternoon. Winds can gust as high as 25. Sunday, showers and thunderstorms before 7 a.m. Then showers and possibly a thunderstorm between 7 a.m. and 1. Then showers and thunderstorms likely after 1. Some of the storms could be severe. Breezy out there with highs near 81 and east-southeast winds up to 20.

Becoming west in the afternoon, winds can gust as high as 30. Chance precipitation is 90%. For your Monday, showers, high near 61 and breezy. Chance precipitation also 90%. For weather information 24 hours a day, go to the Central Electric Weather page at KMIT.com or you can visit MitchellNow.com. 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

0: That is Ella Langley with Be Her right here on KMIT. Nearly done with the 11 o'clock hour, finishing this one up, and you guys getting ready for lunchtime. Put the beer down and go get some food. You need to get some food in the system, not just drink cold beer. Sounds good, though. We like cold beer. Anyway, don't forget, no matter if you're listening at home or the office, you can take Real Country 105.9 KMIT with you anywhere and everywhere you are. 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We do have country for you to jam to coming up here soon. Jason Allen, Dean, Brantley Gilbert, and more. 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
2: This is Uncle Drew with your Saturday morning news. Davidson County residents planning to vote in next month's primary election aren't being reminded about an upcoming voter registration deadline. Eligible voters must register or update their registration information by May 18th ahead of South Dakota's June 2nd primary election. Election officials encourage residents to check their voter registration status online and submit any needed paperwork before the deadline. Absentee voting for the primary election is already underway. The South Dakota general election is scheduled for November 3rd. South Dakota officials are warning residents to stay alert as scam calls, fake text messages, and online fraud attempts continue to increase across the state. Consumer protection officials say scammers are impersonating government agencies, law enforcement, and businesses to pressure people into sending money or personal information. Authorities say common scams include fake package delivery texts, suspicious bank alerts, and callers demanding payment through gift cards or cryptocurrency. Officials encourage residents to avoid clicking unfamiliar links. Never send money to unknown callers and verify suspicious messages directly through official phone numbers. Suspected scams can be reported to the South Dakota Consumer Protection Division or local law enforcement. The Palace City Farmers Market is returning to downtown Mitchell next month for another summer season of local food and handmade goods. The weekly market begins June 6th and will run every Saturday morning through the end of September at the Corn Palace Plaza. Organizers say shoppers can expect locally grown produce, baked goods, homemade products, and handcrafted items from vendors across the region. The market has become a popular community gathering spot during the summer months in downtown Mitchell. South Dakota's economy continues to outperform much of the nation. Governor Larry Roden says April revenues came in more than $12 million above projections, fueled in part by nearly 13% growth in sales tax collections compared to last year. State leaders point to the state's 2.3% unemployment rate, currently the lowest in the country, along with strong GDP growth. This has been Drew Avery with your Saturday morning news.
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Mitchell's Only Live and Local Color Radar weather here at the top of your hour. Mostly sunny with a high near 85 today. Northwest winds up to 15, becoming east in the afternoon. Winds can gust as high as 25. For Sunday, showers and thunderstorms before 7 a.m., then showers and possibly a thunderstorm between 7 a.m. and 1, then showers and thunderstorms likely after 1. Some of the storms could be severe. Highs near 81 and breezy with an east-southeast wind up to 20. Coming west in the afternoon, winds can gust as high as 30, chance precipitation is 90. Monday, showers and breezy, high near 61, chance precipitation 90%. For weather information 24 hours a day, go to the Central Electric Weather page at KMIT.com, or you can check out MitchellNow.com.

That is Beautiful Things from old Megan Maroney right here on KMIT. And if you guys aren't doing anything and you always want to have KMIT turned on, that radio dial turned up to 105.9 KMIT, you can tune in to the Top 30 Countdown with Crook and Chase Country Countdown right here on KMIT. 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Again, that's your Top 30 Countdown with the Crook and Chase Country Countdown right here on KMIT, 3 to 7 every Sunday night. Let's get back to the music.

0: Lee Bryce, Memory I Don't Mess With, right here on KMIT. And guys, I won't be able to attend this, but you sure can. I'm going to be on vacation, the last one of my summer, but I'm going to be having toes in the sand, just like that song that we had earlier with Zach Brown, Toes. Anyway, Black and Gold Scramble going on Friday, July 17th in Lakeview Golf Course. Four-man scramble, 18 holes at 12:30 p.m. Shotgun start, $50 a player, $200 per team. All proceeds directly benefit the Colonel Boys Basketball and Boys Golf programs. So you got a double whammy here. And I think it's a little cheaper than your usual golf tournament prices. 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We're even one of the tournament sponsors. You could be one, too. Get a hold of them. Get a hold of Coach Kreisfeld, Coach Riker Kreisfeld at riker.kreisfeld@k12.sd.us, or call him 605-630-3294. And if you can't spell Kreisfeld, I don't blame you. I couldn't when I first got here. It is Kreutzfeldt. Boom, boom, boom. I spelled it for you right there. Again, that's your Black and Gold Scramble Friday, July 17th at Lakeview Golf Course with a 12:30 p.m. shotgun start. Coming up around the corner, look at your weather after some songs from Kenny Chesney and George Burge.
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1: Mitchell's only live and local color radar weather. For today, mostly sunny, high near 85. Northwest winds 5 to 15. Coming east in the afternoon, winds can gust as high as 25. Sunday, showers and thunderstorms before 7 a.m., then showers and possibly a thunderstorm between 7 a.m. and 1, then showers and thunderstorms likely after 1. Some of the storms could be severe. Breezy out there with highs near 81 and east-southeast winds up to 20. Becoming west in the afternoon, winds can gust as high as 30. Chance precipitation is 90%. For your Monday, showers, high near 61 and breezy. Chance precipitation also 90%. For weather information 24 hours a day, go to the Central Electric Weather page at KMIT.com or you can visit MitchellNow.com. 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

0: Talking Wetmore Brunette right here on KMIT. Getting closer to finishing out the day here with you folks. And before I do, don't forget, earlier in the hour we talked about the Top 30 Countdown, the Kirk and Chase Countdown. It's on Sundays, 3 to 7. Well, here's something else you can check out before that. 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

Vincent Mason, wish you well right here on KMIT, and I wish you all well for the rest of your Saturday before the storms and rain and severeness gets here. Make sure you guys are protected and good to go as that stuff comes around. Looks like it could get kind of nasty out there, but I will depart from you, and I will go get my weekend started, and it's my anniversary weekend. Got an anniversary tomorrow, so I'm going to be enjoying that with my lovely lady, celebrating a year together, and it's going to be a special time. Looking forward to it. And it looks like, let me double check, that you will have, almost read that wrong. It's Mikey Boy that's going to be in the afternoon here with you. I'm not used to that. Mike doesn't usually have an afternoon on a Saturday. Well, that's because Lainey's not here. So you don't get to have old Lainey Jackson this time around. Mike in the afternoons? Dun, dun, dun. I know, you don't hear that anymore. You did before I got here, but not anymore. But you got him today. He's coming up next. And also is a few more songs before you get to him. We got Lady A with Just a Kiss, plus some more. I'll catch you guys on Tuesday.

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could be severe. Highs around 81. Those northwest winds up to 20, gusting up to 30. Sunday night, showers and thunderstorms likely through midnight. Mostly cloudy, lows of 44. And Monday, a 70-cent chance of showers. Cloudy and highs around 58. A little cooler. Weather details 24/7. 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Right now, we are at 78 in Mitchell as we roll back indie music for your afternoon. Here you go with the Eli Young Band. It's Crazy Girl right here on KMIT. Baby,

0: Although we've got some rain and stuff in plan for tomorrow. Today, pretty good day. Everybody's out doing a little mowing and more, getting the work done today before the rain comes. Hey, by the way, talk about the ocean for a little bit. Talk about Fox. That's right. Fox has a new show for you. They always do, don't they? But it's not new. It's a Baywatch reboot. It's moving forwards with Brooke Nader, who is somebody I don't know, cast as the Celine, captain of the Zuma Beach lifeguards. Now, they're reporting that it has a connection with the original star Carmen Electra and others, including Liv Dune, Shay Mitchell, Noah Beck, Stephen Amell, and many others. And, of course, 12-episode season expected later on this year. Why? That's my question. We have grown as a people watching TV. I mean, we went through the Game of Thrones era where it was like, oh, this is exciting. Get you excited to watch. Except for that last episode, or last season. But you're excited to watch. And then Baywatch. Yeah. I'm like going, no, I don't feel like vegging in front of my TV watching Baywatch again. I don't know. Bring back Hasselhoff. Maybe I'll talk to you about it. I don't know. Hasselhoff, maybe. With Knight Rider. I mean, have him bring back Kit and his character from Baywatch. I mean, then you got something. You put some big tires on this thing so we can go through the sand. I think that'd be cool.
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0: Dylan Carmichael and Son of a, right here on KMIT as we roll through the bottom part of your 1 o'clock hour for your Saturday. Got your full weather details coming up, and today beautiful but rain in our forecast for the next couple of days. We'll talk about that. Also, we got to talk about what's coming up, and we're talking about, well, Memorial Day weekend is coming up around the corner. American Legion Post 18 is welcoming the public to the annual Mitchell Memorial Day program to be held at the Servicemen's Cemetery at 10 a.m. on Memorial Day of the 25th of May. Now, Servicemen's Cemetery, located on the west end of Graceland Cemetery near the cemetery main entrance building. Now, in case of rain, the alternative site will be the Mitchell Christian School Gymnasium, located at 805 West 18th Avenue. We'll keep you up to date on that and more. 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

And that north winds about 15 to 20, occasionally gusting a little higher. Tonight, well, we're looking for a low around 56 and cloudy. East winds up to 20, gusting up to 30. For your Sunday, expect rain all day long. A 90% chance of showers and some thunderstorms that could be severe. Highs around 81. Northwest winds up to 20, gusting up to 30. Sunday night, more showers and thunderstorms all the way through midnight. Cloudy and lows around 44. Another 70% chance of rain for your Monday. A little cooler, though. Cloudy and highs around 58. Right now, we're at 79 in Mitchell and sunny sky for the most part. Weather breaks out, we break in here at KMIT. 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This ain't no thinking thing on KMIT.

There you go with the band Perry and Psychological right here on KMIT. The first release from the band in 9 years, as they are now being called, of course, the band Perry 2.0 era, as they have changed around the kind of makeup of the group. Now, Kimberly Perry and her husband, John Costello, replacing brothers Neil and Reed in the band, and got a whole new thing coming out. Their first major single being released right there. And don't forget, they're on tour as well for 2026. So far, 19 dates have been set. And, of course, marking the end of their hiatus, you can check it out at thebandperry.com. Hey, as we roll through your afternoon, I was going to say morning because I'm so used to that, right? I got Michael Ray on the way for you. Country Gold from Sarah Evans, Carrie Underwood, and more. Hired.

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105.9 KMIT. And take a look at your forecast details for your 2 o'clock hour. Well, we are sunny sky, beautiful day today. We're looking for a high today around 85, not too far from that. We're also looking at north winds, 15 to 20, occasionally gusting a little higher. Tonight, going to be cloudy, lows around 56 with east winds up to 20, gusting up to 30. Tomorrow, we finally get that much-needed rain for the next couple of days, but we could get some thunderstorms as well. We're looking at a 90% chance of showers and thunderstorms. Some could be severe for Sunday. Highs of 81 with northwest winds up to 20, gusting up to 30. Sunday night, showers and thunderstorms likely to continue through midnight. Going to be mostly cloudy, lows around 44. And Monday, a 70% chance of showers. Cloudy, highs around 58. Your weather details, 24-7, you can find them by going to our Central Electric Weather page. 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Right now, well, we're about 80 right now in Mitchell, sunny sky. 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Right now, it's Love and Thunder.

0: in Sioux Falls coming up in June. Now, he's going to be there with some friends. And boy, I'll tell you what, if I could read out all the names, you would be amazed. But we'll start off with Kid Rock, Jason Aldean, Jelly Roll, Brooks and Dunn, Miranda Lambert, Riley Green, Hank Williams Jr., Ella Langley, Lynyrd Skynyrd, John Party, also Stained, Brantley Gilbert, and many, many, many, many more. I'll tell you what, check out the full list right there at rockthecountry.com. They're going to be down there at the Lions Fairground on the 27th and 28th of June, and that'll be right around the corner, as a matter of fact. And plus, they've got a deal right now about hotel and ticket packages you can take a look at. 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Check it out. Hey, on the way for you, Kip Moore is on the way for you. Riley Green as well, all coming up.
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0: Ella Langley along with Morgan Wallen. I can't love you anymore right here on KMIT. Already up to number 22 on the Crook and Chase countdown last week and the top 30 countdown. She's already got one of her other songs, Be Her, up in the top five as well. So she's got a double threat on the countdown for this week. We'll wait and see where she lands with all her songs and more. Don't forget the Crook and Chase countdown will kick off tomorrow at 3 p.m. here on KMIT. The very best, the top 30 countdown from the Crook and Chase countdown, 3 o'clock tomorrow here on KMIT.
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late, a low around 56 with east winds up to 20, gusting up to 30. Tomorrow we get the rain we've been wishing for, 90% chance of showers throughout the day, but some thunderstorms also possible, and some storms could be severe. Highs around 81, northwest winds up to 20, gusting up to 30. Sunday night, showers and thunderstorms likely through midnight, mostly cloudy, lows around 44. And Monday, a 70% chance of showers, cloudy, highs around 58. Right now, we're still at 80 in Mitchell and looking at sunny sky. We also remember that if weather does break out, we break in here at KMIT. 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Lainey Wilson, here you go. Wild flowers, wild horses. It's right here on KMIT.

0: Luke Combs, Sleepless in a Hotel Room, right here on KMIT. We're a little bit away from your 3 o'clock hour as we roll through your Saturday afternoon, your beautiful day. A big reminder for you, well, voting is coming up on June 2nd, the big primary vote, and Davidson County residents planning to vote in the June 2nd primary, they need to be registered by this coming Monday, the close of day of Monday. Mitchell now reporting that the deadline is approaching quickly, and voters can check their registration status online or submit forms before the cutoff. Remember, close of business day at the courthouse this coming Monday for Davidson County. Coming up for you, well, we got Florida Georgia Line. Also, Jimmy Allen, Luke Bryan, and more.
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much-needed rain through the morning and afternoon, and then, well, there's some thunderstorms as well. Could be possible and could be severe. Highs around 81. Northwest winds up to 20, gusting up to 30. Sunday night, showers continue all the way through midnight. Some thunderstorms likely, mostly cloudy. Lows around 44. And a 70% chance of showers again for Monday and cooler, looking for highs only around 58. Weather details 24/7. 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Right now, we are at 80 in Mitchell still. And remember, if severe weather does break out at any time, we've got your severe weather coverage brought to you by Farm Bureau Financial Services with Agent Rocky Newenhouse. Kenny Chesney now. Here you go with the summertime. It's right here.

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0: Connor Smith, what a great song, and The Creek Will Rise right here on KMIT. Rolling right through your 3 o'clock hour. Thanks for keeping us on your radio. Hey, as we do roll through, I'll tell you what's happening at the movies this weekend if you made plans for the movies. Well, of course, if you want to keep your fashion sense, you got to go see Prada. Of course, the weekend's box office is expected to be a close holdover race between The Devil Wears Prada 2 and Michael. Box Office Pro has Prada 2 projected at about 18 million plus range for the weekend. Michael's still pushing pretty hard as well. Last weekend, Prada 2 won the box office, and Michael was just behind. And we're looking at Mortal Kombat was in there as well. Mortal Kombat! I'm sorry, I just always got to do that. That was at $40 million. I still want to see it again. It's fun. It's just a fun movie. I mean, really, you can't take yourself too serious in Mortal Kombat. It's just fun. Hey, as we roll right through, finish him. As we roll right along, we've got great music on the way for you. We got John Morgan. We've also got Diamond Rio, Parker McCollum, all coming up.
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Parker McCollum, his latest Killing Me right here on KMIT. And good afternoon to you, rolling through the bottom part of your 3 o'clock hour. And as we do for you Saturday, well, we got your weather details with the storms in place for tomorrow. We'll talk about that coming up. Also got to talk about some sports. And we'll talk about a little bit on the local and national. The Colonels dropped a tough one Thursday at Pier 2-1 on a walk-off finish. Mitchell led 1-0 after a Brooklyn Shingen drove in a run in the fourth, but Pier tied it in the sixth and won it in the seventh. Riley Jennings struck out 9 for Mitchell. The Colonels are now 3-12 and close the regular season Monday at home against Brookings at 5:30. Now, on the regional side, South Dakota softball, we're looking at the Coyotes open the NCAA regional play Friday in Lincoln with a 4-1 loss to Nebraska. USD's Autumn Iverson, she hit the program's first NCAA regional home run. Now, South Dakota plays an elimination game today, and that game is in play right now against Louisville, the Sluggers of Louisville. SDSU baseball, the Jackrabbits lost to Omaha Friday 11-3 after also falling Thursday 10-7. SDSU wraps the Omaha series today at 6 p.m. and then heads to the Summit League Baseball Championship on May 20th. On the national front, the Minnesota Twins, they lost to Milwaukee Friday night 3-2. They continued the series against the Brewers today at Target Field. First pitch at 6:10 p.m. and

0: The Minnesota Timberwolves playoff run ended Friday night with a 139-109 loss to San Antonio in Game 6. The Spurs took the series 4-2. That's a quick rundown of sports. Remember, you can always find sports and more all right there at MitchellNow.com. We've got your weather coming up next.
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1: 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North winds up to 15 to 20, man, occasionally gusting a little higher. Tonight, we're going to get cloudy late and lows around 56. East winds up to 20, gusting up to 30. For our Sunday, we are looking at a 90% chance of some much-needed rain, but there are some thunderstorms possible within that as well, and some could be severe. Highs around 81, northwest winds up to 20, gusting up to 30. Saturday night, more rain in our forecast through midnight, some thunderstorms possible, cloudy, and lows of 44. And another 70% chance of showers for our Monday, cloudy, highs only around 58. 81 right now in Mitchell, partly sunny, and as we roll through your day, don't forget, if weather breaks out, we break in here at KMIT with severe weather coverage brought to you by Farm Bureau Financial Services with Agent Rocky Neuenhouse. Corey Kent now, it's the Rocky Mountain Low. 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

0: The great Toby Keith and I love this bar right here on KMIT, rolling through the backside of your 3 o'clock hour. Great music coming up before we hit your 4 o'clock hour with Jelly Roll. Also, Josh Ross and more coming up. Also, as we move through today, well, the end of another era. Stephen Colbert's final week on The Late Show begins Monday. And CBS is loading it with major guests. Variety reports the final stretch includes Jon Stewart, Bruce Springsteen, Steven Spielberg. It's all right. I mean, it's not like a huge list for me, but I guess for somebody. Anyway, it'll be the high-profile names before Colbert's final episode on Thursday, May 21st. For everybody out there, it marks the end of one of the most prominent political comedy runs in modern television. As we roll through your day, like we said, more great music coming up next.
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1: 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Well, we're looking at a few clouds rolling in through our area, but for the most part, we are right now at about 81, almost 82 in Mitchell, but looks like our temps might be kind of dropping off a little bit, but we'll wait and see. We're supposed to be up to a high of 85 today, north winds 15 to 20, gusting higher. Tonight, going to become cloudy and lows around 56 with east winds up to 20, gusting up to 30. Sunday, a 90% chance of much-needed rain through the day, but we are looking at some thunderstorms also possible, and some could be severe. Highs around 81, northwest winds up to 20, gusting up to 30. For Sunday night, showers and thunderstorms likely through midnight. We're looking for mostly cloudy, lows of 44. Then Monday, a 70% chance of showers, cloudy, and a high only around 58 for Monday. Weather details 24/7. 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She's going to be down in Sioux Falls the 27th and 28th for the Rock the Country Tour.

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0: Zach Top and South of Sanity right here on KMIT. And don't forget, Zach, going to be down at Nebraska Days in North Platte, Nebraska, Saturday, June 27th, with Diamond Rio opening up and also Cole Goodwin as well. We just started playing some good music from him as well. And I'll tell you what, don't forget, that's going to be a good road trip coming up in June for that one. Hey, as we roll through your day for your Saturday, don't forget, if weather breaks out, we break in here at KMIT. We've always got you covered with the weather right there at MitchellNow.com. But did you know about the Mitchell Now app? Now, if you're out at a ball game or hanging out with friends or wherever else, you can put a tap on your phone right away and listen to all four of our radio stations on the Mitchell Now app. That's KMIT, Cool 98.3, More 95.5, and Pure Oldies 103.5. 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Right there with the Mitchell Now app. It's absolutely free. Jordan Davis on the way for you. Stephen Wilson Jr. and Gary coming up as well.
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0: There's a good song, Stephen Wilson Jr. and Gary, right here on KMIT. They don't have guys named Gary no more. There you go, as we roll right through your afternoon and the bottom of your 4 o'clock hour. Got your weather coming up, some Dirt Road Anthem from Jason Aldean, and more coming up as well. And as we roll through, we're taking a look at MitchellNow.com and some of our ag news for today and this weekend. Well, ahead of all the rain we're getting tomorrow, I know a lot of the farmers and ranchers trying to get a lot done. Well, we're talking about South Dakota corn. Says that USDA data shows 53% of South Dakota corn planted as of May 11th, with 8% emerged. And that keeps planting well ahead of early May levels, but dry soil remains the key concern for even emergence. USDA has also cut its U.S. wheat production outlook because of the drought across the plains. Latest forecast pushed U.S. wheat production at 1.56 billion bushels, down 1.98 billion last year. Now, with the wheat futures jumping after that report. And let's not leave the ranchers out. The SDSU Extension says drought planning remains important for both crops and livestock producers. Extension resources are focused on cropland management, pasture decisions, pest pressures, and forage options as dry conditions continue through parts of South Dakota. Like we said, rain in the forecast coming up tomorrow and the next day. Hopefully that'll alleviate some of the drought. It's not going to take away all of it. But I remember the other day I was talking about the fact they were talking that grasshoppers could emerge if we continue with the drought and be another one of those pests we have to deal with. So we'll keep you up to date with all your ag news here at KMIT, also at MitchellNow.com. And we keep you up to date throughout the days with with the Farmers Trading Company as well. Hey, on the way for you, I'll roll through your weather and more next.
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0: 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Come join me this Sunday with my guest, Luke Bryan. He knows you got to have faith being a farmer.
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4: 105.9 KMIT. Tonight we're going to be cloudy sky, lows around 56, east winds up to 20, gusting up to 30. Now for your Sunday, early in the morning, we're looking at a 90% chance of showers kicking off, and that'll go all through the afternoon, and some thunderstorms also possible with that, and they could be severe at times. Highs around 81, northwest winds up to 20, gusting up to 30. Now, for Sunday night, showers and thunderstorms likely again through midnight. Going to be cloudy, lows around 44. For Monday, a 70% chance of showers, cloudy, highs around 58. Weather details 24/7. 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Still 81 in Mitchell as we roll through your day. Thanks for keeping us on your radio on your Saturday right now. Here's Jason Aldean. It's the Dirt Road Anthem, 105.

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0: Carolina Jones and No Tellin' right here on KMIT, rolling through the backside of your 4 o'clock hour with great music on the way, like Hardy, Ella Langley, Dan and Shay. And as we roll through, I joked around earlier today about Knight Rider, of course, talking about the old vehicle, the Pontiac that we all used to love. Well, a museum's Knight Rider replica car somehow received a speeding ticket, even though the car reportedly has not gone anywhere in over a decade. Now, the reports say the story today on the oddity side, making it a perfect story for you. The famous TV-style car parked safely in a museum, still apparently getting tagged by the system. The reports raise obvious questions whether the tickets came from a plate mix-up, a camera error, or paperwork problems, or maybe Knight Rider's secret identity. I don't know. It was... Maybe anybody know where Hasselhoff is? I keep mentioning Hasselhoff today. I don't know what it is, but maybe he's stealing the car and going out and fighting crime or whatever it is he did. I never really know what he did. I mean, I know he was supposed to be fighting crime, but wasn't really any real crime. I digress. Anyway, once again, a rich guy spending his money on something that he could have done something much better with than just driving around in his fancy car. Hey, as we roll through your day, more great music coming up.
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Well, we're taking a look at your forecast, and tonight, going to become cloudy, lows around 56, east winds up to 20, gusting up to 30 through midnight. Tomorrow, though, that much-needed rain is in our forecast, but some thunderstorms also possible. Got a 90% chance of showers all day long. Some thunderstorms could be severe. Highs of 81. Northwest winds up to 20, gusting up to 30. Showers and thunderstorms likely through midnight Sunday night. Mostly cloudy, lows around 44. And Monday, a 70% chance of showers, cloudy, and highs around 58. Weather details 24/7. 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

0: Brooks and Dunn and the Boot Scoot and Buggy right here on KMIT. And we've been talking about it. Of course, the Rock the Country Tour coming up in June down at the Lions Fairgrounds in Sioux Falls, the 27th, 28th. Kid Rock, Jason Aldean, Blake Shelton. Also, Brooks and Dunn. We're talking about all kinds of other great acts as well. Diamond Rio, Ian Music. We're going to have Josh Ross, Josh Turner, Lauren Alania, Mackenzie Carpenter, Mark Chestnut, even Nelly in there. I mean, it's something for everybody. It's going to be pretty cool. The Marshall Tucker Band and so many others. Make sure you check out the full lineup. It's right there at rockthecountry.com. 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It's going to be so super cool on the Raised Rowdy stage. And, of course, check out all the great specials they've got for tickets and more. 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Hey, as we roll through your day, we've got Luke Bryan on the way for you. 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

Tyler Nance and Keep Me Sane right here on KMIT on the bottom of your 5 o'clock hour with great music from Alan Jackson on the way for you. Also, we've got, Brett Eldridge and more right around the corner as well. And as we continue on, I'll tell you what, we got to take a look at the American Country Music Awards are this weekend in Las Vegas and the 61st annual awards set for tomorrow at the MGM Grand Garden Arena in Las Vegas with Shania Twain hosting for the first time, Megan Maroney leading all nominations with 9, followed by Miranda Lambert with 8, Ella Langley and Lainey Wilson with 7 apiece. 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So it's going to be a good one. Hey, as we roll right through your day, we've got your weather details and more all coming up next.

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0: Central Electric weather on KMIT. Well, we're looking at our forecast for tonight to become cloudy sky. Some clouds rolling in now. Lows around 56 with east winds up to 20, gusting up to 30. Now tomorrow, kicking off early in the morning all the way through the day, a 90% chance of rain. Now, some thunderstorms also possible and some could be severe. Highs of 81, northwest winds up to 20, gusting up to 30. Sunday night, the rain continues all the way through midnight with some thunderstorms possible. Cloudy, lows around 44. Monday, a 70% chance of showers, cloudy, highs around 58. Weather details 24/7. 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
1: Lots of rolling wheels and shifting gears around that Jersey Turnpike. Barney stopped me with his gun 10 minutes after midnight. Said, sir, you broke the limit in his rusty old truck. I don't know about that.

0: Get to know you, everything about you makes me want you, know what you're doing, baby, don't you,
1: Brett Eldridge and Don't You, right here on KMIT, rolling through the backside of your 5 o'clock hour. More great music on the way for you. Also, you know, I was talking about it on the morning show last week, about our 250th for United States coming up, and with that in mind, some history fans are trying to visit replica Liberty Bells in every state. Now, the U.S. Treasury Department commissioned replicas of the Liberty Bell for every state and several territories back in 1950, but tracking them all down ain't simple. Some of them are in obvious spots, and others are harder to locate. One sent to Washington, D.C. is believed to be missing. It's part of a history project, part scavenger hunt, and part patriotic road trip. And I still have yet to find out from anybody if South Dakota's got one of those replica Liberty Bells, maybe up in Pierre or something like that. I don't know where it is, but I'd like to find out. So if you know, let me know at mike@kmit.com, mike@kmit.com. I'd love to hear from you. Hey, rolling right along with Montgomery Gentry, Country Gold coming up for you. Also, we've got Dierks Bentley, Tucker Wetmore all on the way as well.
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4: 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KMIT on your forecast details from the Central Electric Weather page. Well, we're looking for tonight at becoming mostly cloudy. Right now, partly cloudy. We're looking for lows around 56. East winds up to 20, gusting up to 30. Sunday, well, that much-needed rain, but thunderstorms also in the forecast. 90% chance of showers both morning and afternoon. Some thunderstorms could be severe. Highs around 81 tomorrow with northwest winds up to 20, gusting up to 30. For Sunday night, showers and thunderstorms likely through midnight, cloudy, and lows around 44. And our temps drop a little bit for your Monday. We got a 70% chance of rain throughout the day. Cloudy, highs only around 58. Weather details 24/7. 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We're down to 80 right now in Mitchell with Luke Combs. It's going, going.

0: Zach Top and I Never Lie right here on KMIT, rolling through your evening as we move through your 6 o'clock hour. Don't forget, the Twins are in play right now, looking to get a win from the Brewers as they lost last night by a score of 3-2. Now, they just started off a few minutes ago with the Brewers, of course, at Target Field. And also, well, we reported earlier that the Timberwolves, the playoff run ended Friday night with a 139-109 loss to San Antonio in Game 6. The Spurs took the series 4-2. Remember, for sports, weather, entertainment, and more, anytime, you can find it by going to our website at MitchellNow.com. And on the way for you, well, as we roll through this hour, we got great music coming up from Jordan Davis, Gary Allen, all next.
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0: Mitchell for exit 332. You can check out the details on that. Going to be closed for a while. May housing update for Mitchell and the surrounding area is also posted there. And much more. You can check out your news, your sports, your weather, your entertainment, and your events as well. 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

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Jason Aldean and his latest. Here's Don't Tell on Me. It's right here on KMIT.

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0: There you go. It is Kevin Powers along with Shaboozy. And it's the new music right there with Move On. That's right here on KMIT. And that's a good one as we roll right through the last parts of your 6 o'clock hour. 7 o'clock is right around the corner. We got Garth Brooks coming up for you. Also, we've got Old Dominion and more. It's all right around the corner as we continue on your weekend adventure.
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